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0: me holy, but I'm still holy. 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
1: still holy.
0: Jesus heathen seeking, he the reason I'm
1: still holy.
2: In the dark,
1: still holy.
2: In the light,
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1: still holy.
2: Got right,
1: still holy.
2: In the day,
1: still holy.
2: In the night,
1: still holy.
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1: still holy.
2: It's smoke forever.
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1: still holy.
0: East Coast,
1: still holy.
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1: still holy.
0: Up North,
1: still holy.
0: South Side,
1: still holy.
0: We are
1: still holy.
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1: Still holy.

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0: 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Yeah. Thanks for spreading the word.
2: This is for you. Yeah, me, you. Yeah, me, you.
0: Central Florida's positive hits in hip-hop. This is Hot.

Hope lives in the music. Central Florida's positive hits in hip-hop. This is Hot. As long as I'm breathing.

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0: 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Melbourne, Palm Bay. You can now hear Hot at 97.9 FM. Yeah. Thanks for spreading the word.
1: This is for you. Yeah, me, you. Yeah, me, you.
0: Central Florida's positive hits in hip-hop. This is Hot.
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0: Like, you know, you could always call on me, brother, but if I'm ever unreachable, just tap in with the one who's always available, you feel me? 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Sheesh.
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0: 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You got options. You got choices.
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1: Sweet victory.
0: You hear me? 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
0: Cause we winning. 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
0: Cause we winning. Yeah, you

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Zay and Lecrae, king of business. Believe that. 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

0: 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Yeah. Thanks for spreading the word.
1: This is for you. Yeah, me, you. Yeah, me, you.
0: Central Florida's positive hits in hip-hop. This is Hot.
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luck. 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
0: 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This is

step in the building, Bible on me. 1, 2, 3, you know we deep. 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I make time for God, he make time for me. Matthew 18:20, you said when we come in your name, we coming in.

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0: Like, you know, you could always call on me, brother, but if I'm ever unreachable, just tap in with the one who's always available, you feel me? 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

0: 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You can now hear Hot at 97.9 FM. Yeah. Thanks for spreading the word.
1: This is for you. Yeah, me, you. Yeah, me, you.
0: Central Florida's positive hits in hip-hop. 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

working. Some of y'all be too drunk off clout. 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

Central Florida's positive hits and hip-hop. This is your hot, yes, sunshine this afternoon. Definitely hot one again. We're talking a high right around 94, 95. We got a 70% chance of showers, thunderstorms. Again, we're talking triple digits on the heat this afternoon. We could expect 103 on the heat index. Later tonight, a couple of showers around town, although right around 74. Tomorrow, again, sunshine, 95 expected high, again, triple digits on the heat. We're talking a 60% chance of showers and thunderstorms coming in for it. Your Tuesday, right now, 78 around town.

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1: I was, oh wait.
0: 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Central Florida's positive hits and hip-hop. 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
2: 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It's all right. I've been dealing with some things like every human being and really didn't sleep much last night. I'm sorry. That's fine. I just think I need a little me time. I just think I need a little free time. Little break from the shows and the bus rides. Yeah. Last year I had a breakdown. Thoughts telling me I'm lost, getting too loud. 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Yeah, I started thinking maybe I should move out. You know, pack my car, take a new route. 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I've been searching. What does that mean, Nate? I've been learning. Grabbing my keepsakes, leaving my burdens. Well, I brought a few with me. I'm not perfect. Looking at the view like this concerns me. Picking up the

It always survives, and it comes up out of nowhere like an evil surprise. Then it hovers over you to tell you millions of lies. You don't relate to that? Must not be as crazy as I am. The point I'm making is the mind is a powerful place, and what you feed it can affect you in a powerful way. It's pretty cool, right? Yeah, but it's not always safe. Just hang with me, this'll only take a moment, okay? Just think about it for a second. If you look at your face, every day when you get up and think you'll never be great, you'll never be great. Not because you're not, but the hate.

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3: Central Florida's positive hits in hip-hop. This is your high. Yes, sunshine this afternoon. Definitely showers, thunderstorms coming our way. We're talking a high right around 94. We got the heat index again near 103 this afternoon. No showers may cool things off. Later tonight, showers, thunderstorms, a low 77 for the overnight. Tomorrow, again, a 60% chance of afternoon showers, thunderstorms. 95 expected high. Again, triple digits on the heat. Right now it's 80 around town. Aaron Cole, usher in the spirit.

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Central Florida's Positive Hits of Hip Hop. This is your hot. I've heard about it, seen some articles about it. The new, they're calling them the airport taxis. Well, they could be reality. Orlando is becoming the testing ground for the future of travel. Orlando International Airport hopes to begin demonstration flights for the electric air taxis by the end of this year. They're pending FAA approval. Still have to go through some hurdles on that. But they are building a temporary vetiport that'll be named for the takeoff and landing area for these aircrafts. Just think about it. You could be going around town in the air taxi. Near future, maybe by the end of the year.

0: me, brother, but if I'm ever unreachable, just tap in with the one who's always available, you feel me? Yeah, like, anytime, any place, situation, or circumstance, just call him, you feel me? Sheesh.
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Central Florida's positive hits and hip hop. This is your hot. Yes, sunshine to start with. We've got afternoon showers, thunderstorms definitely in the mix. Later this afternoon, a 70% chance of that hitting your front lawn. We're talking a high right around 94, 95. We've got our heat index again near 103 this afternoon. Later tonight, couple of showers and low 77. Tomorrow, again, sunshine to start. Afternoon showers, thunderstorms, 95 again on the high. We got triple digits on the heat. Right now, it's 80 around town.

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0: inside of you. I can see the sun above the rain. 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I can see the earth above the flames.
1: Central 40's positive hits in hip hop. This is your hot. Yeah, we're expecting those showers, thunderstorms start firing up.

Such a Forest positive hits in hip-hop. This is your hot. Yes, sunshine to start with. The afternoon showers, thunderstorms. Going to be hit and miss throughout the day. We could see some of these showers start firing up here shortly, maybe in the next couple of hours. Even before noon, we might see some of this at your front lawn. We're talking sunshine, 70% chance of rain, high right around 94, 95. Heat index again near 103. Later tonight, cloudy. Low right around 77. Tomorrow, again, sunshine, 95 expected high. We've got a good chance of some of those showers. Again, triple digits on the heat. Right now, it's 82 around town.

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3: 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Yeah, me, you. Yeah, me, you.
0: Central Florida's positive hits in hip-hop. This is Hot.

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This is your Hot. Yeah, Melbourne, Pompeii. Thank you for listening. 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Thank you for listening. Thank you for your prayers. God is using the station every day to talk to people. Thank you for the prayers.

Hope lives in the music. Central Florida's positive hits in hip-hop. This is Hot.

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1: Central Florida's positive hits and hip-hop. 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Orlando is becoming a testing ground for the future of travel. Orlando International Airport hopes to begin demonstrations for the flights for the new electric air taxis by the end of this year, 2026. Pending FAA approval, they're building a temporary Vetaport already. And it's, well, it's the name of the place where they take off and land these aircrafts and stuff.

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1: I say,
0: we've got you.
1: Yeah, buddy.
0: Central Florida's positive hits in hip hop. This is Hot.

Z104 is positive hits in hip-hop. This is your hot, yes, sunshine to start with. We're talking afternoon showers. Thunderstorms coming our way throughout the afternoon. We're talking, again, 94, 95 on the heat. The temperature gauge, 94, 95, but with the heat index factored in, it's going to feel like 103. Cloudy later tonight, low 77. Tomorrow, again, 95 expected high. Triple digits on the heat, but the showers might cool things off. Right now, warming up nicely, 85 around town.

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0: 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Central Florida's positive hits and hip-hop. 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

0: Shots, they left me holy, but I'm still holy. 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Demon scheming, read Ephesians, seeing that I'm
1: still holy.
0: Jesus heathen seeking, he the reason I'm
1: still holy.
2: In the dark,
1: still holy.
2: In the light,
1: still holy.
2: Messed up,
1: still holy.
2: Got right,
1: still holy.
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1: still holy.
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1: still holy.
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1: still holy.
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0: Saying records are not selling. 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

0: 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The dates are set for August 22nd, 23rd in Orlando. You can find out more about what's going on. Bring the kids out just before the new school year begins. Can you believe it?
1: Yeah.

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New and upcoming artist, Ryan Trey, teaming up with Lecrae. The song's called

used to be a monster. Central Florida's positive hits and hip hop. This is your hot, yes, sunshine. Showers going on. Yes, we got a good dose of afternoon showers, thunderstorms. Going to be hit and miss throughout the afternoon. We may see some of this even as we approach the noontime hour here. 94, 95 in temperature. We got triple digits again on the heat. We could see 103 this afternoon. Later tonight, cloudy, couple of showers, low 77. Tomorrow, again, afternoon showers, thunderstorms throughout the day. 95 expected high. Again, triple digits on the heat. Right now, it's 88 around town.

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0: GLO, GLO the gang with me. Like, what? 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Got GLD the GLO the gang with me.
1: Central Florida's positive hits in hip-hop. This is your hot, yes, it could be reality. We're talking about the air taxis here in Orlando. Orlando becoming a testing ground for the future of air travel. Orlando International Airport begins this demonstration flights. By the end of this year, we could see these electric air taxis available. Just pending FAA approval, we'll see. But we could see these things flying around by the end of this year. Crazy. Here's 10 Rock on Yacht.

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2: Mess around, found out the praying was the easy part. 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

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Don't be

You're hot on Paco. Let's check out the forecast. Not good. Partly sunny. 70% chance of rain. High 95. Gonna feel like 109. Yeah. Hydrate. And then tonight, gonna be partly cloudy. 30% chance of rain. Low at 78 for tomorrow. Partly sunny. 40% chance of rain. It's gonna be high at 95. But again, it's gonna feel like triple digits. 106. Here's Tarn Wells on your hot.

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3: 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Let's check out the forecast for today. Wet. Wetness. Water. Rain. Partly sunny, but we got a 70% chance of rain, man. High around 95 is going to feel like 109 tonight. Partly cloudy rain chance dropping down to 30%. Low at 78. Then for tomorrow, partly sunny again. A 40% chance of rain. High about 95, but it's going to feel like 106. Woo! That's heat, baby. We're hot, too. Here's Lecrae. My every.

0: 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Melbourne, Palm Bay. You can now hear Hot at 97.9 FM. Yeah. Thanks for spreading the word.
1: This is for you. Yeah, me, you. Yeah, me, you.
0: Central Florida's positive hits in hip-hop. This is Hot.

You got it locked on, you hot. What up? I'm Paco, and is it me? Or is this year flying by? It's crazy. Anyway, speaking of flying by, we're only 2 weeks away from the 11th annual Florida Kids and Family Expo. If you got kids, you got to take them. It's awesome. It's going to be at the Orange County Convention Center August 22nd and 23rd. You got to check it out. The kids got everything from face painting to camel riding and more. Check it out at Hot.

I'm trying to learn to keep the main thing. 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

Since he love us, we always gon' matter. 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
1: 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Because you got you hot. I'm Paco. 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

This is Ya Hot. What up? I'm Paco. And let me remind you, the second commandment says no idols. So does Brandon Lake and Schema Boy. It's on Ya Hot.

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Can't wait till little change, hola. 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But I gotta try and hola. 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

life on. 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

you got it on. You're hot with Central Florida's positive hits and hip-hop. What up? I'm Paco. Let's check out the forecast. For tonight, partly cloudy, 30% chance of rain. We're looking at a low about 78. Tomorrow, partly sunny, 40% chance of rain. High is going to be 95, but it's going to feel like 106. Then tomorrow night, partly cloudy, the low 79. This is Geo. Here I am, Lord. Here I am on your high.

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3: You got Central Florida's positive hits and hip-hop on you hot. I'm Paco, and I got your forecast. Tonight, partly cloudy, 30% chance of rain, low at 78. Tomorrow, partly sunny, 40% chance of rain, high 95, heat index 106. So we're going to get some sun. We might get some rain. We're going to get some heat and definitely some humidity.

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3: 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Yeah, me, you. Yeah, me, you.
0: Central Florida's positive hits in hip-hop. This is Hot.

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Hey, you hear a song you like and you don't know what it's called or who sings it, just go to hot959.com, top of the page, click music, then click recently played.

you know you could always call on me, brother, but if I'm ever unreachable, just tap in with the one who's always available, you feel me? Yeah, like, anytime, any place, situation, or circumstance.

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Central Florida's positive hits in hip-hop. This is Hot.

gotta give props on you, Hot, to NASA, Kennedy Space Center Visitor Complex. You know what? Here, this is really, really cool. Anyway, if you ask me, it is now the number 3 most visited tourist attraction in America. And here's the big deal. It even beat Central Park in New York City. You go, Merritt Island.

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0: brothers. Hey, what you doing? 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

0: Look, tell your label and whoever sent you, I'm back to business. No more pop songs, I own my masters and own my catalogs. Nothing's changed, dog. I know where I came from, not the same one, and I ain't playing no games.
1: Dear,

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Tryna learn to keep the main thing. I wanna keep the pace, but I might fall off. I don't wanna do replacements. Same ones that I came with, that's what I want. When everything's changing,